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2: Now, Matt, you know, as long as we're here in New Orleans, I want you to come down to a place where they have not only the finest red beans and rice and those ribs, but they've got some cats there that you've got to meet.
3: Cats?
2: Believe me.
3: What's cats, Jack?
2: Cats? Man, they're the place that make the jump joint, you know? The joint jump and vice versa.
3: Well, Jack, listen, I'm not sure exactly what you mean by
2: that. Well,
3: I'm
2: not sure what I mean either, but I want to make you acquainted with some friends of mine.
3: All right.
2: Here's the king of the cornet, believe me. Louis Satchmo Armstrong. Meet Map the Mapmaker. Will you, Louis?
3: Daddy? Well, I'm certainly glad to meet you, Mr. Armstrong. It's a pleasure.
4: It's a pleasure to be here, Daddy.
2: Right here is Mr. Jackson Teagarden.
3: Mr. Teagarden. Very happy to know you, Mr. Teagarden.
5: Thank you.
2: Mr. Earl Father Hines.
3: Earl Father Hines. If I heard a lot about you, Earl.
6: Oh, that's good. As long as you haven't got a number, you know.
2: Nice piano for us, huh? Yeah. I brought Map out here, all the way out here from California, just to hear you boys play. Now, how about showing them what I mean with, do you know what it means
4: you want
2: to
4: do
2: Miss
4: that
2: New Orleans?
4: Yeah, okay. Well, let's chirp it first, huh?
7: Do you know what it means to Miss New Orleans?
5: Of course I do.

0: the memory.
1: Now that's when things start jumping.
0: Of Creole tunes that fill the air.
1: I'm homesick, Gabe.
0: I dream of old Deanders and June.
1: I dream about cornbread every night.